wasn't hard to love you, didn't have to try. Wasn't hard to love you.

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Il est 4h. Small hours in the morning. 2h, 6h du matin. 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

with your smile so warm and your cheeks so soft. 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

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Il est 5h. Small hours in the morning. 2h, 6h du matin. Two in the morning, 6 in the morning on Crooner Radio.

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1: Lately I've become such a postcard lover, especially of the ones I get from you.

0: You talking to me?
1: Love never made a fool of you.
0: Not until now.
1: You used to be too wise.
0: Yeah, I was once.
1: Hey there.
0: Yeah, yeah.
1: You on that high flying cloud.
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1: Now let me ask you something. 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

0: Good evening, ladies and gentlemen. It's showtime.
1: And here he is, ladies and gentlemen, the star of our show, direct from the bar, Dean Martin.

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0: Yeah, that's that thing. 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She wouldn't recognize it now, baby.
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0: I was dancing with my darling to that tune up. 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

Woman better step aside. 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You load 60